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0: This year marks the 25th anniversary of 9/11, a day we'll never forget. 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

0: This year marks the 25th anniversary of 9/11, a day we'll never forget. 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

0: This year marks the 25th anniversary of 9/11, a day we'll never forget. 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

0: year marks the 25th anniversary of 9/11, a day we'll never forget. 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
13: 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If caffeine had a show, this would be it. 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Selena and Crockett, 100.7 LEV.
16: Oh, good morning, Selena and Crockett, 100.7 LEV Thursday. Pouring by you, Crockett. You're in
17: There's
16: Jersey.
17: Full of kablowies right
16: now. Yeah. Mostly rain. I don't know if I slept through a thunderstorm or not, but yeah, it's been a lot of rain lately with this humidity, too. So hopefully you guys are doing okay. Ringing yourself out. This morning, I noticed that one of our coworkers here parked right next to the door because of the rain. Usually, Dave parks far from the door.
17: Oh, okay.
16: You know why? Because we have trees. Who planted trees that sprout acorns and flowers and pollen?
17: They're not great trees. I'm in support of trees.
16: They're beautiful, but not for parking under.
17: Yeah.
16: A lot of big
17: and
16: mess.
17: That's premier parking right there.
16: It is. And it's like, I don't care. I'm getting close because of this rain. All right, coming up for today, we have your tickets for Brew at the Zoo, the Lehigh Valley Zoo. That is September 12th. And that's coming up 7:40 with Booty Call.
17: Booty Call. Coming our way 6:40, we've got tickets to see Gabriel Iglesias at Wind Creek Event Center tomorrow. You can win your way in with our nearly impossible question.
16: And we have your tickets for One Vision, the Queen Tribute Show, coming to Zollner Arts Center. That is Saturday, September 26th. That's on the way just after 5:40. You're up this morning. Why not grab those tickets? Also have, we're curious, what is the quickest job, or the quickest way you quit a job? We have Labor Day coming up. Maybe you wanted that permanent vacation. Whew, that job was just too much. We want to know about it so we can avoid it. Let us know on our socials or give us a call or text 610-720-1007. Another humid day for today. Chance of thunderstorms, yes, early for today with a high of 87. Right now it is 67 with Taylor Swift, 1.7 LEV.

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0: Brian Regan, one of America's most respected comedians, brings his clean, hilarious, everyman humor to the State Theater on Friday, September 25th. 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
3: Down in every class, you know, you'll go through the, but I could have sworn I said 8 minutes. How is it possible that it still went till 9:12? It was crazy. So, 6 o'clock was the ninth grade parents. You get your own orientation, and then the classrooms, you get to visit all the classrooms starting at 7. It went from 7 to 9:12. And my husband called me because he was home with the kids making dinner and stuff. He calls me coincidentally in the middle of the class change. I was allowed to be on my phone. I didn't get in trouble. And I can't have your phone on in the classroom. But it's okay in the hallways. So.
4: Okay.
3: Yeah, that's the new rule. And they said the kids are actually talking to each other more because they can't have the phones on in the classroom, which is awesome. I always thought that was the rule. I didn't realize that they were allowed to turn on their phones when they were finished with whatever they were working on. No classrooms, no phones in the classroom. Awesome. They're talking to each other, but you're allowed to have it in the hallway. And my husband's like, I made you dinner. Why aren't you home? This was at 8:40. I'm still in class. I don't want to get in trouble. I got to go to class. I don't want to be late. But wow, the run through the high school to go from, my son has a class that's wing D. It has to go all the way to wing A, and I'm booking it. I was power walking.
4: Oh, and you got such tiny little legs.
3: I'm just power walking. People are like, hi, Selena.
5: Excuse me.
3: And these kids, for whatever reason, they don't use their lockers. They actually got rid of lockers because they did a survey and they found that kids don't use lockers. So all these kids, can you imagine running? There's 3,300 kids at this high school and they're all smacking into each other with their book bags. It's a lot of kids running through the hallway going from A to D, D to A. Can you tell I'm giddy because I felt like a high schooler?
4: You could have used your Waze app, I guess, if you're allowed to have your phone in between classes, right?
3: Yeah, for real. And you had a first day of school also.
4: We did, yeah. Savvy and Liam. It was good. They both had a great first day. And
3: you have a senior in elementary school.
4: Yeah, we got a fifth grader, so she's big awesome. Time. And she was really excited to be able to sit in the back of the bus.
3: Oh, she made it.
4: Yeah. Yeah, so, and they both had a great day. So I have no 3-hour meetings for us, but I'm sure there's one coming soon.
3: It was great meeting the teachers. Oh, I had a good time. And running through the halls and seeing friends. I looked like one of the, they had kids there. I looked like, they're all taller than me. I could have been a kid.
4: They're like, oh, you brought a trapper keeper. Yeah, that's interesting.
3: I was ready. I was prepared.
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3: 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Just take it easy because it is raining. 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
4: Here's your 100-second information update from 69 News. Allentown's once again ranked the worst city in the country for people living with asthma. How about that? Researchers with the Asthma and Allergy Foundation say the Lehigh Valley's location, air quality concerns, and high rate of asthma-related emergency room visits are all playing a role in the ranking. But they say the report is also a reminder that there are steps people can take to manage the symptoms, especially as peak asthma season gets underway. Mm. Experts say now is the time to review your asthma action plan and work with your doctor before peak asthma season arrives.
3: Did it say it had to do with smog or did it have to do with allergens?
4: It does not go too deep into that, but it was funny at the bus stop yesterday as we were talking about school. You heard like one kid sneeze and then I looked at my sister-in-law. She was like, it's happening. Like more like the school, but then it was like, nope, it's just allergens. So

0: hopefully
1: allergies.
0: Rain like today will help with that. The Allentown Art Museum is moving one step closer to a major expansion. The project officially joins the neighborhood improvement zone after receiving approval from the NIZ board. That clears the way for up to $9 million in state funding toward the estimated $50 to $55 million project. The new museum will be built on the site of the former Allentown Police Substation, which is set to be demolished next month. And finally, this is a good story. I mean, not didn't start great, but ends well. The Newcastle County, Delaware, just down the road, police say K-9 Fiasco recently helped locate a missing nonverbal six-year-old child with special needs. Patrol officers and the K-9 went to an area of the woods believed to be the child's last known location. They followed the sound and found the child in a heavily wooded, brush-covered area next to a pond. The child was barefoot, muddy, and wet, but was in good health and safely reunited with their family. Oh. K-9 Fiasco and the team. That's a good boy.
1: K-9
0: Fiasco.
1: Good boy. Yeah.
0: A
1: We have a chance of thunderstorms this morning. Mix of sun and clouds. It's humid. High of 87 for tonight. Oh. I know, right? Gross. Chance of thunderstorms for tonight as well, with a low of 69. And a repeat for tomorrow. Mix of sun and clouds and rain. Humid with a high of 84. But I'll tell you what, the weekend looking pretty good for your Memorial. Well, I'm back to May. Memorial Day weekend. Yeah, Labor Day weekend. Mix of sun and clouds with highs in the upper 70s for Saturday and Sunday. But right now, it's 67 at 535. Selena and Crockett, 100.7 LEV.
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0: 1.7 LEV, Selena and Crockett, 546. You have, I wanted to make sure I was saying Labor Day weekend and not Memorial Day weekend. Anybody else mix that up? Is that like a common...
1: I could see that happening quite a bit. Like, not even thinking about it. You caught it, but I'm sure a lot of people say it, and then you're like, oh.
0: You don't realize it, because I was even married on Memorial Day weekend, and I still mess it up. But if you're going away for Labor Day weekend, do you take the pet with you? Some people say traveling with the pet is easier than traveling with humans. If you can do that, that's a good way to be able to look at it. I feel if you travel with pets, so you have to make sure the accommodation's going to be okay for the pets too, not just the humans.
1: Yeah. But I think that's why a lot of people probably on the local side will do the Poconos or the Jersey Shore or something, because you can kind of bring the whole squad if you need to.
0: 51% of pet owners say that traveling with their pet is better than traveling with humans, and have even turned down travel opportunities if they couldn't accommodate their pet. Because I've noticed that, I think every trip we've taken this year, Ruby was able to come with us. And I've gotten into arguments with my mom. Like, can't you watch your grand dog so we can go somewhere? They
1: can't
0: hate that, by the way.
1: Your grand they hate that. Dog. Oh, they do? That's shocking. That.
0: They love Ruby. They hate that expression. But yeah. I know, I always have to, and I've been thinking about this for months now. I'm trying to figure out what to do. We're not going away, but we have a bat mitzvah coming up for Lila, and that's a full day. We'll be able to go in and out of our house, but I don't know. I think this poor dog needs to be with somebody. She needs to go on vacation. I'm trying to figure out what to do, because no one's going to be around to watch her. Everyone that I would have watch the dog is going to be at the event.
1: You need a bark mitzvah.
0: A bark mitzvah! Yeah, you know what? She's just going to have to come. She'll be the plus one. Hey, we have your tickets. Queen, the tribute show One Vision is coming to Zollner Arts Center. That is Saturday, September 26th. And we have a pair of tickets for you right now. Give us a call, 610-720-1007.
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0: Looking good on the majors, but it is wet, so give yourself some time. No reported delays. If you see a traffic problem, give us a call at 855-ROAD-TIP.
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0: 100.7 LEV, Selena and Crockett. When I turn 100, I want to do this. I have a bucket list of things to wait until to do until I turn 100. Skydiving, one of them. But I also want to go back on the tilt-a-whirl. I haven't been able to go on the spinny things, but I wonder if things change when you turn 100 because this World War II veteran just celebrated his 100th birthday by riding the tilt-a-whirl at the Minnesota State Fair. First rode the tilt-a-whirl back in 1932. And he's like, wow, give this a whirl. Why not? But it was great. And I'm thinking of all the rides that are open now for the Great Allentown Fair. I wonder if I would do you, can you do spinny rides?
1: You know, I did on the Wildwood Boardwalk this summer. Savvy and I hit the roller coasters and did all that stuff. And by the time that was done, I felt like I had lived 10,000 lives.
0: There you go.
1: So it's one of those things you can't just be like, we're going to go on this now. Like, I got to prepare.
0: Yeah. Yeah,
1: and
0: but
1: I don't
0: he was
1: know
0: ready
1: what
0: to
1: you
0: go.
1: Do throughout the day to do it, but I got to prepare. Yeah.
0: Well, I'll tell you, this guy, 100 years old, he went on. He's like, I'm ready to do this again. Even his kids. He has 14 great-grandchildren that joined him.
1: Oh, my gosh.
0: And even they were like, we need a break, Grandpa. Great-great-grandpa.
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4: For the most part, things are looking good this morning. No problems on 22 or 78. No unusual delays on 309 or 222. Accident-free on the turnpike. If you see a traffic problem, call our toll-free tip line, 855-ROAD-TIP. I'm Christy O'Brien.
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1: Here's your 100-second information update from 69 News. Allentown's once again ranked as the worst city in the country for people living with asthma. Researchers with the Asthma and Allergy Foundation say the Lehigh Valley's location, air quality concerns, and high rate of asthma-related emergency room visits all played a role in the ranking, but they say the report's also a reminder that there are steps people can take to manage symptoms, especially as peak asthma season gets underway. Experts say now is the time to review your asthma action plan and work with your doctor before peak asthma season arrives. The Allentown Art Museum is moving one step closer to a major expansion. The project officially joins the Neighborhood Improvement Zone after receiving approval from the NIZ board. That clears the way for up to $9 million in state funding towards the estimated $50 to $55 million project. The new museum will be built on the site of the former Allentown Police Substation, which is set to be demolished next month. And finally, a new survey by Northwestern Mutual reveals that singles say, what do you think is the ideal salary that singles say for a potential partner, Selena?
0: How old are these kids? I feel like they're kids talking about this. Yeah.
1: So it gives me millennials, it gives me Gen Zers, it gives me boomers. So what would you say?
0: Boy, Crockett, I don't know. What was it for? Yeah.
1: So Gen Z says $135,000 a year is
0: excuse
1: fine.
0: Did you say over $100,000 for their...
1: $135,000 is fine. Millennials want their partner earning $160,000 a year. Boomers say a healthy salary of $125,000 is, quote, acceptable. You make $1 million, Selena.
0: Oh, my God.
1: About it.
0: That just made me sick.
1: She says from her Porsche.
0: Right. Keep dreaming.
1: That just made me sick. What a great response.
0: We have a humid day. I'm going to pass out. We have a chance of thunderstorms, too, this morning. Maybe you had them, too. I know. Walloped in Easton. For today, we have a humid day with a high of 87. Low of 69 with chance of thunderstorms again. And humid tomorrow. Chance of... storms as well with a mix of sun and clouds and a high of 84. Right now it's 67.
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1: Well, you've heard of speed dating. Now people are doing it for roommates. It's called speed roommating. It's replacing the dating. People in their 40s, 50s, and 60s attending these monthly speed roommating events where you wear your name tags and the listing, your budget, your neighborhood, and whether you want a roommate or a tenant. And older groups are growing faster than younger groups because more older people can't afford to live alone or buy a home. So they're looking for someone to partner with them.
2: Yeah. Yeah.
1: This is someone you're living with, though. I mean, that's pretty fast to do a room.
2: Yeah, but I mean, if you're talking about speed dating, you're probably also committing yourself quite a bit to someone in a date or possibly.
1: I know, but it's easier to get out of that. You've got furniture. This is furniture. Yeah. Get that out. Hey, y'all, getting ready for Labor Day weekend. Who is starting today? Make sure you travel before 1 today. That is the best time to travel on this Thursday. Worst time, really, is all afternoon, 2 p.m. to 7 p.m. That window gets even longer for tomorrow, 12 to 8, worst time to travel. I feel like that's the time, regardless of what day it is on 22, I've noticed. The traffic has been awful. So, yeah, but the mornings after rush hour will be good to travel.
2: Okay.
1: Happy Labor Day weekend.
2: You heard it here first.
1: Yeah.
2: You can send those emails to Selena at WLA.
1: Not while you're driving, though. Not while you're driving.
2: No, of course not. Shout out to the Iron Pigs and their wags over the weekend. The wives and girlfriends of the team dressed as their significant others and wandered around Coca-Cola Park. This video was hilarious. You can check it out on their socials. So they're in their significant others' jerseys, as well as, in some cases, their beards and mustaches. There's a great photo of Gabe Rincones Jr.'s wife. He's, like, up on the screen as you're walking by, and she's, like, standing there with a mustache on and pointing. And it's literally like, oh, my gosh, she's Gabe Rincones. So just some fun there from the Iron Pigs. Check that out on their socials. Cute. Rail Raiders got the best of them last night, though, 9-2. And finally, a Labor Day survey. I wanted to bring this one up because we had a lot of kids maybe going to college for the first time or going back to school. I feel like there's a lot of pressure on what your major is. You're trying to figure it out. Maybe you're undecided. Take a deep breath. Labor Day survey by Parade Magazine reveals that 60% of people, that's the majority of people, would change careers if they could. I just think that's a fascinating number because I know people who did change their majors in college or got a minor that maybe they were looking at, but I feel like a lot of pressure on kids to have it all figured out as you're getting ready to go to college, and no one does.
1: No.
2: No one does.
1: No. Enjoy the experience. I changed my majors. I was originally a DUZ. Division of Undergraduate Studies. When you don't know what you want to do, you're a DUZ. It worked. It worked out.
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2: That all
0: from
2: adds
0: the
2: up.
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2: Grandmom, did you really get engaged to Grandpa right here on the carousel at Knoebels?
3: On that very horse. He gave me the brass ring he caught. 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
3: Crockett, you had a moment on LEV's Facebook page. We just went live. 1.7 LEV, Selena and Crockett. You're not ready for fall. I understand.
4: Yes, very much a summer dude. I love summer.
3: Summer dude.
4: And don't get me wrong, I like fall. But it's all the people that 2 weeks ago started being like,
5: sweatshirts.
4: Shut up. The high next Saturday, as of right now, is 69 degrees.
3: No, I'm not ready for
4: the
3: it.
4: The high.
3: The high. That's the low for tonight.
4: And so all of you out there that are going to have to take your kids to the 8 a.m. soccer games when it's 45 degrees to start the day because the high is 69, go ahead and make your
5: pumpkin spice.
4: Shut it. Shut it.
3: We're going to let Crockett have this moment because he's usually a very happy man.
4: So I am happy.
3: You need to let this out. Can you find a positive? My positive about
4: football.
3: My positive
4: is football.
3: That's your turn. Yes.
4: Yes, and I love football.
3: And big
4: my problem
3: sweaters.
4: Is the seasonal change, the clock change, the day is getting shorter.
3: That.
4: I hate it.
3: I hate that too. Yeah, I never see the sunshine anymore.
5: But at least I've got my sweater.
3: But sweater, like it hides the flube. So, and we're not calling it flube. There are kids wearing sweatshirts in 90-degree weather.
4: I don't know what kids do anymore. I got nothing. Yeah. You could tell me they were outside and bubble wrap, I'd be like, great, must be a trend. Great.
3: Do you feel
4: cool.
3: better?
4: I don't know.
3: Do you feel a little better?
4: No.
3: No? We'll give him a moment. 6:32. On the way, we have your tickets. Gabriel Iglesias, Fluffy, and The Late Show. Going to Wing Creek Event Center. We'll have your tickets on the way with our nearly impossible question.
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11: 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No unusual delays on 222 or 100. 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
4: Here's your 100-second information update from 69 News. Allentown's once again ranked the worst city in the country for people living with asthma. Researchers with the Asthma and Allergy Foundation say the Lehigh Valley's location, air quality concerns, and high rate of asthma-related emergency room visits are all playing a role in the ranking. God bless you, Selena. But they say the report is also a reminder that there are steps that people can take to manage the symptoms, especially as peak asthma season gets underway. Experts say now's the time to review your asthma action plan and work with your doctor before peak asthma season arrives. Oh, we had a sneeze. You're scratching your neck over there.
3: As you're talking.
4: Uh-oh.
3: Coincidence.
4: It's nice knowing you. Yeah. The Allentown Art Museum is moving one step closer to major expansion. The project officially joins the neighborhood improvement zone after receiving approval from the NIZ board. That clears the way for up to $9 million in state funding toward the estimated $50 to $55 million project. The new museum will be built on the site of the former Allentown Police Substation, which is set to be demolished next month. And finally, I wonder how many times we're going to see something like this, because I'm sure there's probably a way to find out if this guy's telling the truth or not. But WKRN says a Nashville resident named Tony Turner was recently arrested after police tried to stop him from his Tesla for

0: speeding. The Tesla continued driving, passing other vehicles using both lanes. It did not use turn signals. A police helicopter followed the vehicle before officers took Turner into custody. He was charged with one felony count of evading arrest by motor vehicle. Turner told officers that the Tesla had been in self-driving mode. So,
1: he wants Elon to pay for
0: I'm sure they'll very quickly know if Elon's telling the truth here or this guy's telling the truth.
1: Yeah, really. They needed a helicopter?
0: That's, I guess.
1: To detain him?
0: I guess if you're zigzagging through traffic.
1: Yeah, that's going to be an expensive ticket. All right, we have a mix of sun and clouds and thunderstorms as well. Still humid for today with a high of 87 with the humidity. Yuck. Low is 69 for tonight. Chance of showers. Tomorrow looking pretty much the same with that humidity. Chance of showers. Mix of sun and clouds with a high of 84. But I'll tell you what, for your Labor Day weekend, Saturday and Sunday looking gorgeous to head out to the Great Allentown Fair. Mix of sun and clouds at a high of 79 for your Saturday. Right now it's 67 at 635.
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1: Gabriel Iglesias Fluffy bringing his late show. So anything goes at Wind Creek Event Center. That's happening tomorrow. And we have a pair of tickets for you right now with our nearly impossible question.
2: It's projected that about 4 out of every 10 adults do this at every meal. What is it? It's projected that about 4 out of every 10 adults do this at every meal. What is
1: it? Almost like a knee jerk?
2: I think so. Yeah, I will. I'm not saying I don't do it, but it's projected that about 4 out of every 10 adults do this at every meal. What is it? 610-720-1007.
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4: 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Accident-free on 33 and 80. 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
1: It's projected that about 4 out of every 10 adults do this at every meal. What's your guess?
2: Is it pray?
0: Oh, that's nice. My family just prays that the food is going to taste good. That's a good guess, but this has something to do with the food. Hi, Michelle. What's your guess?
3: Spilling something on yourself?
0: That is me. No doubt. Are you too? Like, are you a little?
3: I'm a little messy.
0: Yeah, I'm a messy baby too. Yeah, I need to wear a bib for like spaghetti. That's a great guess. And it does have to do with food and what you're doing to it.
3: All right, thank you.
1: I'm a messy baby too.
0: Messy baby. Yeah, we're messy babies. Does it make it more adorable?
1: That's why I'm wearing a red shirt today, because of the sauce.
0: I'm going to have spaghetti today.
1: Yeah, good idea. It's projected that about 4 out of every 10 adults do this at every meal. What is it? 610-720-1007.

0: 100.7 LEV, Selena and Crockett with your nearly impossible question.
1: It's projected that about 4 out of every 10 adults do this at every meal. Jeremy, what's your guess?
2: Salt their food.
0: And I wonder how many of them are actually trying it before they put salt on it. Yes, it's projected that about 4 out of every 10 adults just use salt. They add salt to their meal. No matter what, as common as just opening your mouth to eat, there goes the salt onto the food. You got it.
2: All right.
0: Do you use salt?
2: No, I don't. I try to eat without it, to be honest.
0: Yeah. I try to trust the cook, right? And that usually has to be somebody other than me.
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8: For the most part, we're looking good this morning. 22 delays in both directions at MacArthur. No problems on 78 or 33. We're looking good on 80 and the Turnpike. If you see a traffic problem, call our toll-free tip line, 855-ROAD-TIP. I'm Christy O'Brien.
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1: Here's your 100-second information update from 69 News. Allentown's once again ranked the worst city in the country for people living with asthma. Researchers with the Asthma and Allergy Foundation say the Lehigh Valley's location, air quality concerns, and high rate of asthma-related emergency room visits all played a role in the ranking. But they say the report is also a reminder that there are steps people can take to manage symptoms, especially as peak asthma season gets underway. Experts say now's the time to review your asthma action plan and work with your doctor before peak asthma season arrives. The Allentown Art Museum is moving one step closer to a major expansion. The project officially joins the neighborhood improvement zone after receiving approval from the NIZ board. That clears the way for up to $9 million in state funding toward the estimated $50 to $55 million project. The new museum will be built on the site of the former Allentown Police Substation, which is set to be demolished next month. And finally, CareerCast is out with their list of the top 10 most stressful jobs. I'm going to give you the top five here, Selena. Salespeople at 1, cashiers at 2, middle and high school teachers at 3, managers and corporate executives at 4, radio and TV broadcasters at 5. You know why I think that one is? Because I'm certainly not putting me up with with like teachers or anybody like that. I think the problem is if we make a mistake, there's thousands of people.
0: Everybody knows.
1: Yeah.
0: You know what someone once said to me? Did someone die because you said a name incorrectly? Like, no, but then you're fine. Just move on. It's okay. We make mistakes so everybody else feels better. That's how I look at it.
1: Yeah. Yeah. Selena and I don't even know how to read. True story.
0: I've come across
1: all
0: names.
1: All of our work is done in crayon. We're awful.
0: Yeah. I'll come across names. I can't pronounce the last name. I'm like, so Bob said.
1: Yeah. So Bob.
0: Like, I know Bob. It's fine. Fine.
1: When in doubt, go Bob.
0: Just go Bob. All right, we have a humid day for today. Chance of showers and thunderstorms as well. We have a high of 87. Chance of showers through tonight as well with a low of 69. Humid again for your Friday. Mix of sun and clouds and showers. High 84, but I'll tell you what, it's all going to clear out for a beautiful Labor Day weekend. Highs in the upper 70s with a mix of sun and clouds.
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0: Who else needs this much deserved break? Getting ready for Labor Day weekend. Woohoo! 100.7 LEV, Selena and Crockett. Feel a little better, like, I can breathe. Some people taking a 4-day weekend, too. Our kids aren't even working. They have a 4-day weekend. What's that about? Just went back to school. But yeah, you know, you need it. And sometimes there are certain jobs you just need that permanent vacation. You can't quit that job fast enough.
1: Yeah, and so we took to socials here because some of you have quit jobs shockingly fast.
0: Yeah, it's
1: impressive. So the question was that, thrown out there, what is the quickest you've quit a job? And for some reasons, maybe it's your own mistake. Some reason it's you walked into an environment that's not so great. One comment was, Ross, overnight, I fell asleep in my car on my 15-minute break. I woke up. It was sunrise. Drove home in silence and never went back in.
0: He went to work. If you think about it, he went to work.
1: Yeah.
0: He just never made it out of his car.
1: Yeah, made it back in. This one was great. Home Depot, baby. If I got to stretch before I got to work, I'm leaving immediately.
0: Oh, boy.
1: That can be.
0: Good luck.
1: That can be a lot, yeah.
0: Oh, my goodness. So what's that job? I couldn't quit fast enough.
2: Fast food, working in fast food.
0: One in particular?
2: McDonald's.
0: What was your job at McDonald's?
2: In the kitchen, cooking.
0: They treat it like an assembly line back there, am I right? Were you in charge of something specific when you were cooking in the back?
2: Yeah, just like assembling the sandwiches, yeah.
0: What was your breaking point? You're like, I gotta get out of this job.
2: When you see your paycheck, the end of the 2-week pay period, and you're like, yeah, it's not worth it.
0: And yeah, they just did that recent survey of what a fine amount would be to make, and fine was over 6 figures.
2: Yeah.
0: Right? I was laughing at that too.
2: Yeah, not even close.
3: Go ahead. Get the conversation going. Call Selena and Crockett now at 610-720-1007.
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3: From the LEV Traffic Command Center.
5: For the most part, things are looking good this morning. Some delays, 22 eastbound between Cedar Crest and 15th. No problems on 78 or 309. We're accident-free on the turnpike. If you see a traffic problem, call our toll-free tip line, 855-ROAD-TIP. I'm Christy O'Brien.
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0: Selena and Crockett.

0: Have you figured out what's the job you need? Because that one wasn't cutting it. You couldn't quit it fast enough. 100.7 LEV, Selena and Crockett. I mean, getting ready for Labor Day weekend. Maybe you need to go on a permanent vacation. We're talking about people that quit so quickly. You had a job that was more of you had to buy into it. So right there, that's a red flag.
1: Yeah, you mentioned cutting it. Something wasn't cutting it. I had a buddy of mine in college try to bring me to a Cutco.
0: Wait, is that with like the knives?
1: Yeah. And so you got like $75 to bring someone with you or something like that. And I very quickly the first day was like, I don't think I need to be here.
0: Did you pay? Don't you have to pay into
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9: For the most part, we're looking good this morning. Some delays 22 eastbound between 309 and 15th. Westbound slow at MacArthur. No problems on 78 or 309. We're looking good on 33 and 80. If you see a traffic problem, call our toll-free tip line, 855-ROAD-TIP. I'm Christy O'Brien.
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14: Here's your 100-second information update from 69 News. Allentown is once again ranked as the worst city in America for people living with asthma. Researchers with the Asthma and Allergy Foundation say the Lehigh Valley's location, air quality concerns, and high rate of asthma-related emergency room visits all play a role in the ranking. But they say the report is also a reminder that there are steps people can take to manage symptoms, especially as peak asthma season gets underway. The Allentown Art Museum is moving one step closer to a major expansion. The project officially joins the Neighborhood Improvement Zone after receiving approval from the NIZ board. That clears the way for up to $9 million in state funding toward the estimated $50 to $55 million project. The new museum will be built on the site of the former Allentown Police Substation, which is set to be demolished next month. And finally, a survey by Red Bull reveals that 48% of workers admit that their productivity decreases at work just before or immediately following a holiday or planned vacation.
3: I feel like I'm like on point today, though.
14: Oh, speak for yourself. 20% of workers admit. I don't think you're listening to the same show I am, Selena. 20% of workers admit that their productivity decreases within an hour of arriving to work. Again, good news for us, because could we be less productive? I don't know. Selena, I'm really on point today.
3: I'm ready to go.
14: Pat your back a little harder there.
3: I'm holding the man down today. Yeah. It's a new expression. Yeah. All right. It's humid today again. Chance of thunderstorms. Mix of sun and clouds with a high of 87, low of 69 with showers possible. Still humid. Pretty much the same for tomorrow for your Friday. But I'll tell you what, Saturday and Sunday looking good for your Labor Day weekend. Mix of sun and clouds with the highs in the upper 70s. Right now it is 67 at 7:34. We have your chance to win those tickets for Brew at the Zoo, the Lehigh Valley Zoo. 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

0: Okay, here we are. 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
0: 1.7 LEV, Selena and Crockett, and we are sending you to the Lehigh Valley Zoo for a brew at the zoo, enjoying the diverse selection of beer, live music. 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
2: All right, here we go. We're throwing it back to this week in 1992. How about a quick rise? This song entered the Billboard Hot 100 at number 53 on July 18th of 92 and was number one less than 4 weeks later, ultimately spending 13 weeks at the top. Being a part of a big soundtrack can do that for you, too. It was the number one single of the year of 1992 on Billboard's year-end Hot 100 and ranked as the sixth most successful song of the 90s. Think about the monster songs of the 90s. This one comes in at number six. It took home two Grammys at the 93 Awards as well. We call it Booty Call because we're taking the tail end of a song here. The last couple seconds, can you tell us what this is from? I belong to you. It's funny because there's a lot of songs that could fit into
0: even from the same
2: genre. Yeah, right.
0: You mentioned it was part of a soundtrack.
2: Was
0: it from a movie?
2: Yes.
0: Are we allowed to ask what that is, or is that too much of a giveaway? Because I'm trying to think of what it is.
2: I mean, it's going to give it away. Oh. The movie's Boomerang. It was in the movie Boomerang with Eddie Murphy. Yeah. Okay.
0: Well, okay. All right.
2: I think it does. One more time, Selena. All right, what is that song from? We're playing Booty Call, 610-720-1007.
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5: For the most part, we're looking good this morning. Some delays, 22 eastbound between 309 and 15th, westbound slow at MacArthur. No problems on 78 or 309. We're looking good on 33 and 80. If you see a traffic problem, call our toll-free tip line, 855-ROAD-TIP. I'm Christy O'Brien.
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0: Ooh, that was good mixing. Happy Thursday. Time for Booty Call. 1.7 LEV, Selena and Crockett.
1: It's just what we were alluding to earlier, Selena. Yeah. Just seamless, flawless morning from you.
0: I'll mess it up. Don't worry. Wait for it. You listen for the mess ups. Okay.
1: Yeah, no, yeah, okay. We're playing Booty Call because we take the tail end of a song. We're throwing it back to a number one song in 1992. It was the number one single of 1992 for the whole year and ranked as the sixth most successful song of the 90s by Billboard magazine. Kim, we got the tail end of it. Can you tell us what song this is from?
0: Hi, Kim. So can you name that Booty Call, the title, and the artist?
2: End of the Road, Boyz II Men.
0: You knew the end of the song. That's it. End of the Road, Boyz II Men. You got it.
2: Oh, okay.
0: That song was key in my life in the early 90s. I mean, I remember I had such a crush on this one boy, and Boyz II Men was huge, and I wanted that to be our song.
2: Yes, it was a good song. It still is.
0: Still is. That's right. That's the right answer.
2: Sure is.
0: That's even more the right answer than the actual song title. You got it. And now you're heading to the Lehigh Valley Zoo. Brew at the Zoo September 12th. Enjoy the diverse selection, the live music, and the treats from local vendors.
2: Oh, thank you so much.
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3: From the LEV Traffic Command Center.
5: 33 southbound stop traffic between Stockertown and 248. Also seeing delays southbound at the merge with 22 west. 22 westbound delays at Airport Road. Eastbound stop and go between Cedar Crest and MacArthur. 78 eastbound delays at Summit Lawn. If you see a traffic problem, call our toll-free tip line 855-ROAD-TIP. I'm Christy O'Brien.
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1: Here's your 100 second information update from 69 News. Allentown's once again ranked the worst city in the country for people living with asthma. Researchers with the Asthma and Allergy Foundation say the Lehigh Valley's location, air quality concerns, and high rate of asthma-related emergency room visits all play a role in the ranking. But they say the report's also a reminder that there are steps people can take to manage symptoms, especially as peak asthma season gets underway. Experts say now is the time to review all those plans with your doctor before peak asthma season arrives. The Allentown Art Museum is moving one step closer to a major expansion. The project officially joins the Neighborhood Improvement Zone after receiving approval from the NIZ board. That clears the way for up to $9 million in state funding toward the estimated $50 to $55 million project. The new museum will be built on the site of the former Allentown Police Substation, which is set to be demolished next month. And finally, Labor Day weekend is upon us. A career survey by Career Builder reveals that 43% of people say they like their job. 26% of people say they love their job. 7% of people say they hate their job. I actually would have thought that number would have been higher. 62% of people say they are satisfied or very satisfied with their work-life balance.
0: Do I dare ask? Where do you fall in these categories?
1: Of course I love my job. Love working with you.
0: Yeah, that's good to know. Okay.
1: So
0: good.
1: Remember, that check comes to me a little bit later on today for saying that.
0: Raise my answer. No, it's the people. I'll tell you what. A job is as good as its people.
1: Oh, man, you must be thrilled.
0: I am ecstatic.
1: Yeah.
0: Thank goodness.
1: Yeah.
0: Thank goodness.
1: This is great for you.
0: Don't push it. We have a humid day today. Chance of thunderstorms and showers. Mix of sun and clouds. High of 87. Low of 69 for tonight. And a repeat for tomorrow with that humidity and storms. We'll have a high of 84. But Saturday and Sunday looking really nice. Mix of sun and clouds. Highs in the upper 70s.
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0: we've heard of speed dating. How about speed roommating? Yes, people in their 40s, 50s, and 60s are now attending monthly speed roommating events where you wear name tags listing your budget, your neighborhood, whether you want a roommate or a tenant. Yeah, we're not looking for partners. Well, we're looking for somebody to live with, but not romantically. Older groups are growing faster than younger groups for this speed roommating because more older people can't afford to live alone or buy a home. So they want to go in on it with somebody. You got to find some. This, to me, is more pressure. I think it needs to be more than just a speed dating, speed roommating, because at least speed dating, there's an out. When somebody moves in, that's furniture you got to get rid of, too, not just the person.
1: I like how your first concern is furniture.
0: How do you get them out?
1: Yeah.
0: So I mean, do a good go past just a quick speed dating there. All right, you're getting ready for Labor Day weekend. Hopefully you left already for today. You definitely want to go. If you are leaving today, good for you. Make it before 1 o'clock. That is the best time to travel, according to AAA. Worst time between 2 and 7 p.m. That's pretty much for the rest of this week. I feel that is every day on 22, quite honestly. Anytime after 2, forget about it. So the morning after rush hour, the best.
1: Forget about it.
0: Forget about it.
1: Shout out to the Iron Pigs. Always love what they do over there at Coca-Cola Park. And their WAGs, Wives and Girlfriends, over the weekend. So the team had their wives and girlfriends dressed as their significant others. They went around Coca-Cola Park. They watched the game all together. They were doing like the speed pitch thing. But it was just so funny because they're all in their husbands or significant others' jerseys. And if they have beards or mustaches, they're all walking around with those as well.
0: So there's saw them, you didn't know, like, why are these women walking around, are they trying to be incognito?
1: Yeah. There's a great photo of Gabe Rincon as his wife in front of a TV as the game is on, and him kind of like looking over his shoulder and her looking at the camera. And it's just like the most perfect picture of her with a mustache on.
0: That's great.
1: Being her husband. You can check their photos out. That was really fun.
0: That's funny.
1: Rail Riders got the best of the Pigs last night. Final score was 9-2. Mm-hmm. And finally, a Labor Day survey by Parade Magazine reveals that 60% of us would change careers if we could. I bring that up because we got a lot of kids that are just getting back into college, going to college maybe for the first time. We don't have it all figured out. 60% of people who are working say they wish they could change their career. So I guess the message here is no pressure. Start with something you like. I would suggest trying to find something that you enjoy is a good start. And then the rest would kind of take care of itself from there. But
0: Most people don't think we work, right? It's not a job if you're having fun.
1: If they listen to the show, they know we don't work at all.
0: That's trending. 100.7 LEV.
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4: From the LEV Traffic Command Center.
5: Delays continue on 33. Stop traffic southbound between Stockertown and 248 due to an accident. 22 eastbound slow between Cedar Crest and MacArthur. No problems on 78 or the turnpike. If you see a traffic problem, call our toll-free tip line, 855-ROAD-TIP. I'm Christy O'Brien.
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1: 100.7 LEV, Selena and Crockett, and there's a special event coming up to mark the 25th anniversary of 9/11. 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And we are joined by the wonderful students and staff that are part of The Climb. From Freedom, Palo and Mason and Coach Delato. And from Liberty, we have Lainey, who you say this is very personal for you.
2: My aunt, she was a flight attendant in Flight 93, and I was gracefully named after her, Lorraine. And she was just truly a hero, along with all of the other passengers and flight attendants on that flight that day. This is just a great way to not only fundraise for the people who are affected and first responders, but also to raise awareness for the kids like us from Freedom and Liberty who weren't around that day. And it's a way for us to learn about the different experiences.
1: Oh, Lainey, thank you for sharing that personal connection. And Paulo, you're helping with the committee for The Climb?
3: We've been dedicated to making sure that this event encapsulates like what 9/11 was and what it was to the people that experienced it, because a lot of people's like parents that are going to be participating in the event had a story during 9/11.
1: So true. 25 years ago, we remember where we were when the attacks happened. And it means something to be able to share that with you who are in high school. Now, Mason, you're also from Freedom and you're helping with the committee for The Climb.
4: I just feel like it's so important. In all these meetings, we've seen so many people, like we've seen the superintendent, we've seen firefighters that have come that are going to be a part of The Climb. This one event can like impact so many people. It's amazing that we are able to do this. Thanks to Coach Delato.
1: Yes, Coach. And I understand people can help support the event. It goes to a special cause.
5: Yeah, we're going to donate the money to Tunnels to Tower. We're also combined with the Never Forget ride, which takes place on September 20th. We're going to combine monies and make one large donation to Tunnels to Tower. 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You can also go to Instagram, The Climb Bethlehem. 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

0: as you get ready for Labor Day weekend and you think about what your salary should be, I want you to keep this in mind. Forbes released the highest, richest people. Elon Musk, I don't think we're surprised there. He's the top of this list. $892 billion.
1: Wowzers.
0: Wow. Just

really nice to hear from you, our winners that had a chance to see Bryan Adams Santander Arena. Was actually voted a top venue because of its intimacy. And they had a stage. Bryan Adams actually showed up in the back of the concert venue. Cool. Isn't that cool? Good things to keep in mind if everything about seeing a show at Santander. 1.7 LEV, Selena and Crockett.

1.7 LEV. So Travis Kelce says that he does have one wedding regret. It's that it didn't last longer. He wanted it to keep on going. I think it's great, too, that Taylor is letting him finally talk a little more about the wedding also.

0: did you get rained upon also during day two of Bruno Mars' concert? Because it was storming the first night. Yeah. I wonder if it was yesterday.
1: Looks like it went off without a hitch yesterday.

The first two voices you hear every morning should always be Selena and Crockett. Set the 100.7 LEV app to wake up. It's better than that annoying alarm clock.

0: Labor Day weekend. You deserve a break. And how about some moolah with the $1,000 Labor Day giveaway?
1: We've got your shot to win a grand right now. 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

1.7 LEV, 100 minutes commercial free. Selena and Crockett, and you may want to grab that umbrella, maybe some galoshes. We do have showers and thunderstorms in the forecast for today.

0: coming running around the halls. I didn't get in trouble either at Parkland High School yesterday. Shout out to everyone that showed up and the teachers that spent, I think there were teachers there for like 16 hours getting ready because they had the full school day and then they were there for the orientation. It's a long day. We didn't get out of there till 9. Kids running around. I don't know how kids do it. They don't use their lockers anymore. I guess it's not cool. They run around with their
1: backpack. I mean, is most of their stuff on a Chromebook anyway? Do they got to like go back and change books out and stuff?
0: I don't know why the backpack is so big. You're right. What's in there? Go check your kids' backpacks when they get home today.

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1: I've got a fantasy football draft tonight. I got to turn to the experts. You, who should be my first pick, Selena?
0: What? Sure. Saquon Barkley? Can you pick Saquon to start?
1: Okay, sure. Okay, yeah, all right. That's not bad.
0: Pressure
1: off.
0: That'd
1: be a good pick. Okay, so who should be my second pick?
0: Tim. Wait, no, that's not the right name. I don't know. I'm done. That's all I have.

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It's Kara Hart. 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

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M&M's just made a limited edition Practical Magic snack pack. It's tied to the original movie back in like 1998, but they have an upcoming sequel. You've probably seen Nicole Kidman and Sandra Bullock on the red carpets doing a lot of press for it. Well, the candies are blue and green. They got little eye symbols on it. And the pack has a frying pan symbol, like a pony, a star, and a music note. All little references. If you've seen the first movie, Sally did a love spell for her perfect man, right? You know, the one who could flip pancakes, ride a pony backwards, whistle her favorite song, and two different colored eyes. So now you pour these into your popcorn while watching Practical Magic 2. Yeah, it's not a snack. It becomes an entire experience. Chef's kiss. Coming

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this might be the boldest excuse I've heard from somebody who got pulled over. I'm kind of impressed he went for it. I'll explain what it is in three songs on your At Work Network. 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

I kind of had a feeling this was going to happen eventually. I'm just surprised it took this long, you know? It's Kara Hart on 100.7 LEV, your at work network. A Nashville guy was arrested after police says he was speeding in his Tesla, blowing past other cars, you know, using both lanes without signals. They even had a police helicopter follow him before they finally got to stop him. And then when they asked him what happened, he said the Tesla was in self-driving mode. You know, so officer, basically, I wasn't even driving. The excuse is not going to work on, like, say, Route 22 when you're weaving around everybody. Yeah, if the car is driving itself, maybe don't let it drive like it has somewhere to be.

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Good news. Lionel Richie back home in Los Angeles doing great after a three-day hospitalization. He checked himself in just as a precaution after performing in St. Louis on August 29th. His next show scheduled for September 26th in San Francisco.

0: This year marks the 25th anniversary of 9/11, a day we'll never forget. 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

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We recognize the heroic efforts of our military, frontline workers, and first responders. We salute your strength and service and the resilience of all Americans. We unite through the power of music and honor the undefeatable spirit of America with the playing of our national anthem.

La Bouche. It's on 100.7 LEV, the 90s at noon. I just found out who's going to be on Dancing with the Stars this season, and there is one name that immediately took me back to middle school. I'll tell you who I'm rooting for, and no, it's not because they're the best dancer. It's coming up in three songs.

Lois Loeb, Stay. I remember pretending I could sing that song. It's the 90s at noon on 100.7 LEV. My name's Kara Hart, and I'm already invested in this season. The cast for season 35 of Dancing with the Stars is out. Names like Tatiana Ali. You remember her from The Fresh Prince of Bel-Air? She's dancing. Plus, Taylor Hansen. Yes, that Taylor Hansen. I'm the Hansen brothers. I am personally very, very excited about that one. Jenna Dewane also in the cast, but don't let the whole actress thing fool you. I know she's in The Rookie, but she actually has a lot of professional dance experience. So now I'm wondering, are we watching for the dancing? We just going to be there for like childhood favorites and sequins? I mean, I know why I'm watching.

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Hey there, it's Kara Hart. And I found a real estate listing that made me kind of stop scrolling. I promise you have never seen a for sale sign quite like this one. I mean, hear me out. What if instead of buying a house, you just bought something a little bigger? I'll explain. It's on the way in 3 songs on 100.7 LEV.

Hi, I'm Kara Hart. This is 100.7 LEV, and I found the most unhinged real estate listing. I'm kind of impressed, though. So there is an entire town in California that's for sale, $6 million. Have you ever heard of it? It's called Campo. It's down in like San Diego County, and you get a church with it, a VFW, 27 apartments, a hardware store, and even a Border Patrol station lease. Now, the listing says it brings in around $40,000 a month in rent. So if you want to, you could like forget buying a house, you know, forget fighting over a mortgage rate. Just buy a whole town. $6 million. It's basically a starter home in some places, right? It just comes with a church and also a hardware store. It's kind of beneficial. Coming up.

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0: This year marks the 25th anniversary of 9/11, a day we'll never forget. 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

I'm Kara Hart. 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Thanks for listening and spending part of your day with me. Josh Gears is up next. I'll be back tomorrow. 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

0: 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And this year is the 25th anniversary of 9/11. 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

0: 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It is Josh Gears. And of course, you care about Selena and Crockett. They're back tomorrow morning on that LEV morning show, the Friday edition, the Labor Day weekend Friday edition. 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One more pair of tickets for Fluffy Gabriel Iglesias back at Wind Creek Event Center tomorrow night. 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
3: From the LEV Traffic Command Center.
4: 33 northbound, an accident at Hecktown Road. The exit ramp and the shoulder are blocked. Stop traffic back to the William Penn Highway. 22 eastbound, watch for stop traffic at 33. 22 westbound, usual delays at Airport Road. No problems on 78 or 309. We're accident-free on the turnpike. If you see a traffic problem, call our toll-free tip line, 855-ROAD-TIP. I'm Christy O'Brien.
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0: This year marks the 25th anniversary of 9/11, a day we'll never forget. 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
3: 33 northbound at Hecktown Road. Accident blocks the off-ramp and shoulder. We've got stop traffic from the William Penn Highway. 33 southbound. Also watch for stop traffic between 248 and Hecktown Road. Bethlehem, 191. Heavy traffic in both directions between 22 and Hecktown Road. 22 westbound. Usual delays at Airport Road. Eastbound slow between Cedar Crest and 15th. 78 westbound. Delays between 33 and Hellertown. If you see a traffic problem, call our toll-free tip line 855 Road Tip. I'm Christy O'Brien.
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Bratwurst, cheese curd, sauerkraut, and a Bavarian pretzel. 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Can you imagine how we do at the Great Allentown Fair? 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
4: From the LEV Traffic Command Center.
5: 33 northbound at Hecktown Road. Overturned tractor trailer has the ramp closed and the shoulder blocked. We've got stop traffic back to the William Penn Highway. Southbound also seeing delays. 22 eastbound, stop traffic approaching 33. 22 westbound, usual delays at Airport Road. 78 westbound, stop and go at Hellertown. Hakandakwa, Lehigh Street is closed between 7th and 6th Streets due to a down pole. If you see a traffic problem, call our toll-free tip line, 855-ROAD-TIP. I'm Christy O'Brien.
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4: Delays continue on 33, northbound at Hecktown Road. Overturned tractor trailer has the exit ramp closed. Shoulder is blocked. Delays back to the William Penn Highway. Also watch for stop traffic southbound between 248 and Hecktown Road. 22 westbound, usual delays at Airport Road. Eastbound slow between Cedar Crest and MacArthur. Hockendaqua, Lehigh Street closed between 7th and 6th Streets due to a down pole. If you see a traffic problem, call our toll-free tip line, 855-ROAD-TIP. I'm Christy O'Brien.
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0: 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Now it is Josh Gears. I hear music, and that's a good thing, especially if you want to win the 5 o'clock thingy. 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
3: From the LEV Traffic Command Center.
4: 33 northbound at Hecktown Road. Accident involving an overturned tractor trailer has the exit ramp blocked, also blocking the shoulder. Traffic stop back to the William Penn Highway. William Penn Highway is backed up eastbound to Farmersville Road. 22 westbound, usual delays at Airport Road. Eastbound stop and go between Cedar Crest and MacArthur. 78 delays in both directions at Hellertown. Hakandakwa, Lehigh Street is closed between MacArthur and 6th Street due to a down pole. If you see a traffic problem, call our toll-free tip line, 855-ROAD-TIP. I'm Christy O'Brien.
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Now, let's look at the dumb criminal file. Not one, but two different men at the same airport in Miami recently both made offhanded jokes about having explosives in their baggage. Yeah, authorities don't really like those jokes anymore. 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

0: This year marks the 25th anniversary of 9/11, a day we'll never forget. 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
0: From the LEV Traffic Command Center.
2: 33 northbound accident at Hecktown Road has the ramp closed. It's also blocking the shoulder. Traffic stop back to the William Penn Highway. 22 westbound, usual delays at Airport Road eastbound. Stop and go between Cedar Crest and MacArthur. 78, seeing heavy delays in both directions approaching Hellertown. Hakandakwa, Lehigh Street closed between MacArthur and 6th Street due to a down pole. If you see a traffic problem, call our toll-free tip line 855-ROAD-TIP. I'm Christy O'Brien.
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0: 100.7 LEV welcomes you to the Great Allentown Fair. 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

0: This year marks the 25th anniversary of 9/11, a day we'll never forget. 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